0: you, I guess you moved on really easily.
1: Yo, what's up? This is Mike Posner.
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0: máshol csak ígérgetik. A 91.1 rádióra le is játssza az igazi mai slágereket.
1: They say the holy water's watered down, and this town's lost its faith. Our colors will fade eventually, so if our time is running out, day after day, we'll make the mundane a masterpiece. Oh my, my, oh my, my love, I take one look at you, you're taking me out.

it's not on the replay. Come, Mr. DJ, won't you turn the music up? The gal on the dance floor wanting some more. Come, Mr. DJ, won't you turn the music up? Come, Mr. DJ, it's not on the replay. Come, Mr. DJ, won't you turn the music up? The gal on the dance floor wanting some more. Come, Mr. DJ, won't you turn the music up?

Please do not be alarmed. Remain calm. Do not attempt to leave the dance floor. The DJ booth is conducting a troubleshoot test of the entire system. Somehow, while the party was in progress, an unidentified frequency has been existing in the system for some time.

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